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0: Matbox 304-1, Company 3, Medic 31, Hazmat 15-4, Special Ops Team responds for a hazmat investigation with EMS request. 637 Wallingford Road, Apartment 304, between Beckingham Circle and the dead end. Talk with Speed Charlie 6, 2027.
1: 306.
0: Engine 315, 2027. Caller is advising that there is a strong chemical odor in the building that's irritating her eyes and throat.
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1: Speed Charlie 6. Rabbit 31's en route.
3: Mike 31 en route, 2028.
4: Chief 51's en route.
3: 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He's responding to Longford Road. The first party caller reporting chemical odor in the building, irritating eyes and throat, to 1500 a day. Caller was transferred from BG&E. I don't know if they're an out.
1: You got it. 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
2: QS 71 clear.
3: QS 71 clear, 2031.
4: As that box 3-4-1 has met 4 respond, Rich has that 15-4 respond. For has met investigation with EMS request, 637 Wallingford Road, apartment 304. Cross street of Beckingham Circle and the dead end, talk group C Charlie 6, 2031.
2: T-15-2 is around.
1: T-15-2 is around,

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1: Go ahead.
2: 15-1's in route form.
0: Okay.
2: Hazmat 15-1 is in route form.
3: Hazmat 15-1 in route form, 2032. Medic 31 arrives. Arrived
4: with the 2032. The cell department with a pitch roof. I'll go ahead and establish command. Command post will be on the out of Bravo Corner.
3: Command on the out of Bravo Corner. I'm at the 2033.

0: 1 and out. 15-4 was recommended.
1: My apologies, can you repeat?
0: Hazmat 15-1 and out. 15-4 was recommended.
1: I copy.

0: Commando Investigations.
1: Gotcha.
0: Do you have an update?
1: Yeah, we're going through the apartment now with the meter. So far, we have nothing. Patient up here says she does not want to go to the hospital. She does not wish to be checked out by a medic. Right now, we're just investigating the AC unit, and I'll let you know more in a minute.
0: I copy. And there's no odors in that apartment or inside the rest of the building?
1: No odors from first, second, or third floor.
0: I copy. Thank you.
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0: Investigation, come in.
1: Investigation.
0: On my way down to you. We got nothing in the apartment after turning on the AC unit. Just want to see if the hazmat team has any other directions. We couldn't recreate what she was smelling or feeling. So.
1: I copy. And she's still denying any evaluation by EMS.
0: That's correct.
1: I copy. And you don't have any need for ventilation, do you?
0: Yes, sir.
1: I copy.
2: Hazmat 15-1 to command. Do you want me to stage up here by the shopping center or loop around?
1: You can stage up there.
2: 15-1's the right time, arrive staging.
3: Arrive 224.
0: 21 arrive 224. 2045.

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4: 81 clear.
2: Hazmat 15-1.
4: Hazmat 15-1 clear.
2: Utility 15-2.
4: Utility 15-2 clear.
2: 15-2.
4: Clear.
2: Units clear 20-26.
0: Hazmat 15-3 is clear.
2: Clear 20-26. Medic 31 clear. Medic 31 clear, 2047.
4: Engine 315 is clear.
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0: MAC-21C, hot response, 32-year-old male. The original caller was his mother. She's wheelchair-bound and upstairs. Can't get down to her son. His son texted her saying he thinks he's had alcohol poisoning and is dying. That's a quote. He's been drinking all weekend and having chest pain.
1: Yeah.

0: 20 Zero, I have 20 56.
1: The beam's clear.
2: Let's do this.
1: Okay, G15.
0: G15-2 is clear.
2: G15-2 is clear, 20 56.

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1: Thanks, 24, 21, 01.
0: Thanks, 24, we're all spinning around to ambulance for fuel.
1: Please, sir.

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1: Medic 41 clear, 2112.
0: My apologies, dispatch. Medic 41 is clear, 224, interrupt Abington for fuel.
1: Interrupt Abington for fuel, 2112.

0: 3-1, ambulance 41, sick person, 201 Windmill Point Court, apartment 1C, St. Thomas Point Court in the Dead End, Hooker BMS 2018.
1: Thanks for the EMS.
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0: Ready?
1: Direct.

Okay, so he's going to be a cold response. 23-year-old female, bit by a stray dog. Dog has already been picked up by animal control. Injury to the finger, 3A, level 4, 2D4, level 3.

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2: I'm sorry.

0: 41 around 224, 21 54. Medic 83, you still on the stalker?
1: That's correct.
0: 20 Fisherman's Lane, Unit E for diabetic.
1: Alright.
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1: 81, sir, anything clear?
0: Dispatch Medic 81.
1: Go ahead. Sorry, 81, he was talking to you on EMS, but I relayed the message.
0: He apparently used a ketone dipstick and it's reading positive.
1: Okay.

0: 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Almost answer, but we hear an alarm. We've made no voice contact with anyone.
1: Alright. 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
0: Affirmative.

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3: Over
0: 214. Police chief able to.
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0: Chief 32, call me at the house one.
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1: Chief 3 now.
2: Chief 3, 2217. Only information we have is that it's a reported structure fire, three stories.
5: Tower 3-5.
1: Deputy Chief 30 Group.
5: Tank 33, 224 level 2. Mouth front. 224 level 3, 3D level 4.
3: Anything else seen? Three story garden style apartment. Nothing around the outside. 22 at scene. Hit a 315 with 5, 2016.
1: Deputy Chief 3 rep.
0: Chief Breaches are up. Under an Ashley Square, it's going to be the 4-inch adapter. Breaches are up.
3: Chief Breaches are up, 2019.
5: Yep. Dispatch to...
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0: 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Hot response, 47-year-old male, awesome stroke, numbness and tingling on left side, new vision changes. Symptoms started an hour ago, but has had numbness on one side after hitting his elbow against a wall. 38 level 3, 224 level 3.
1: Okay.
2: Forty-one clear, 234 in route timing, then for fuel.
0: Clear in route timing for fuel, 2246.

0: Ford F-141 unconscious. At the Wawa, 2200 Pulaski Highway, 3 Edgewood Route and Everton Route, South Everpass. Park BMS 2207.
1: Route. 2307, hot response, 65 real female, single full episode. 224 is level 3, 3.
2: Level 4.
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1: Paramedic 41, clear on a patient refusal, AMA after consult.
0: Patient refusal, 2345. Paramedic 34, cold response, 89-year-old male who fell down. 224 is level 3, 38 is level 4.
2: Sorry,

0: anymore. That would be responding medical box 826-3 for a fall, 1862 Emily Drive between Penny Court and the dead.
1: Received, switching over. Medic 81's around.
2: CD 12348. Medic 81, cold response, 80-year-old male who fell out of bed, 224 level 3, 388 is level, I'm sorry, 224 is level 1, 388 is level 4.
1: Received.

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213-1, Reynolds 21C, said person, 638 West Ballard Avenue, between Ray Avenue and Gunston Drive, APD on scene, 98th stage, 2355.

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0: Okay.

0: 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We're going to be clear of this location and route 60 North Park Street. That's where the child is located.
1: Okay, I apologize. 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

0: 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Company 8 requests for non-emergency manpower, at least two people.
1: Hold on,
0: for a fall. 1862 Emily Drive between Kenny Court and the Dead End. 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

0: 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She is awake and breathing.
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Ambulance 13, sick person. 5407 Sweet Air Road. Off Manor Glen Road. Tucker Central, 117.

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Target BMS 122.

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1: 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Hot response for a 67-year-old female with respiratory distress. She's going to be in the garage waiting for you. 224 is level 1. 388 is level 4.
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Sebastian 59A. We're taking a ALS sick person at the Royal Farms on Pulaski Highway. Are you able to respond to that? We're direct. Okay, I'll put you in route.

0: 59A, see a hot response for an 18-year-old female who's not acting right. 224 is level 1, 38 is level 4.
1: Direct.

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0: Can you start me one heavy race officer, non-emergent?
1: Appreciate it.

Panic Box 381-1. Panic 31, abdominal pain. 2001, highly acquired. Oakland Drive is dead end. Turk BMS 137.

0: 371-1. Ambulance 311, call, 400 Shell Park Court, between Curry Lane and the dead end. Target being MS 139. On medical mark 371-1, ambulance 311, you can cancel last 139.
1: Female who fell out of bed, medic 31, hot response for an 81-year-old female with pain in the abdomen and her side. 224 is level 1, 388 is level 4.
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Looks as 1004 Markham Court. Apartment D David, between Jessica's Lane and the dead end. Dark BMS 146.

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404-1. Ambulance 83, sick person, McDonald's, Edgewood, 2201 Pulaski Highway, between Edgewood Road and Emerton Road South, there are pits. Target BMS 248.

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Southgate 3, 2 have it. Southgate 83, hot response for a 30-year-old male having a sickle cell crisis. He is outside wearing a yellow shirt. 224 is level 1, 388 is level 3.

303-1, Meadow 311, sick person, 7 Overbrook Lane off Overbrook Drive and the dead end. Operation EMS 336.

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medical box 556-1, medic 5990, medic 55, sick person, 906 Greenway Court, Elkhorn Drive in the dead end, operation Sony MS 504.

0: Lady 55, Terrell.
1: Medic 55, 505, hot response, 76-year-old male, altered mental status, 224, level 1, 388, level 3.
0: Receive.

0: Dispatch Medic 55, the caller advised that your patient had skipped dialysis and hasn't had an appointment for 4 days. They did mention that the patient, quote unquote, needs to be sedated. However, the caller did deny that the patient could be violent.
1: Correct.

0: And we're in 59A in Route Fiala.
1: 59A 507, you also have medic 55 en route. Say hot response, 76-year-old male, altered mental status. He's skipped dialysis and hasn't had an appointment for 4 days. The caller mentioned that the patient, quote-unquote, needs to be sedated. However, they declined that the patient would be violent.
0: We're direct.

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1: Metro 21C, 518, hot response, 41-year-old male, feeling dizzy, can be in the parking lot wearing black shorts and a white shirt, sitting next to a box truck, 224, level 1, 388, level 4.
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0: Sorry, going around.
1: Doctor, when you're around, it's a hot response for a 73-year-old female accidental fall at Stanley Pike because of a head injury. She is alert. 224 is level 1, 388 is level 4.
0: Proceed.

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1: 1636, hot response, 40-year-old female, respiratory distress, 224, level 1, 388, level 4.

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0: Medic 34 is a hot response, 49-year-old male, possible CVA with trouble speaking and having issues with his hand. Symptoms started approximately 20 minutes ago. 224 is level 1, 388 level 4.
1: 34 is correct, thanks.

0: Medic, sorry, 11, I'm altitude 24.
1: Medic 31, 1, 716. Medic 31, 1, switch back to EMS.
0: Yeah, my apologies, I'm sorry about that.

0: is it 316 dispatch?
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0: Mercy. 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

0: Mike 311 arrived, people.
1: Mike 311 arrived, 224-725, and EMS 172 en route 725.
2: Battalion Chief 172, you can have me on the arrest.
1: Battalion Chief 172, also 725.

0: Ethereum route.
1: Medicaid 3725, dispatch units on medical box 613-1, reported to be a 50-year-old female in cardiac arrest. Nothing further as of now.
2: Chief 6-1 around.
1: Chief 6-1, 726. Dispatch to Medicaid 83. We have a hot response, 37-year-old female with back and abdominal pain, history of kidney issues. 224 is on level 1, 388 level 4.
3: Okay.

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0: the specialty chief to perform EMS 17 2 at 5 minutes. 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
0: Proceed.
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0: Okay, Deputy Chief 7 arrived with Medic 62731.
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We're taking a fire alarm 601-1 box. We're going to go next to 457. 601-1, York County Station 57 being alerted. Automatic alarm. 1606 Dooley Road, between Piles Hill Road and Green Marble Road. Operations on fire, 735.

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1: Medic 81-806. You have a hot response 14-month-old male with labored breathing, wheezing, congestion, and clamminess. They're going to be located outside. 224 is on level 1, 388 level 4.
0: Correct, thank you.
2: Medic 44, you're running 224.
1: Medic 44. Medical loss 406-1, Medic 41, respiratory distress, 3 Waterview Way, between Reach Run Road, the north end, and south end, operations on EMS 807. Received, and your vehicle ID?
3: 2035. You can also cancel York County.
1: York County was already canceled. However, 71 called in route. Are you responding as the additional unit? I can double check who's closer.
3: We are able.
1: Okay, I'll just check the station order standby.
4: Medic 41.
5: Battalion 2172 dispatch. I apologize for all the confusion. 71 should be closer. I had just canceled 34-1 via landline.
0: Medic 27. On board. Medic 62. My vehicle secure on scene. We're in route priority 1224. 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
1: 71.
0: 62 transporting, are we still heading to the scene?
1: South Street.
0: Derek.
2: One patient for you, it's going to be one of ours, near syncope, diaphoretic, stable right now.
3: Your patient.
0: Diaphoretic, thanks.
1: Battalion Chief 17-2, that message for 71 was actually on B6. Can you switch back over to EMS?
2: Thank you, Battalion 17-2 to 71. Sorry, I was on the wrong channel. I got one patient, one of ours, near syncope, diaphoretic, currently stable.
0: All right, thank you. We'll be there in a couple minutes.
2: All right.
1: Dispatch Medic 71 and 34-1, you guys are really equidistant at this point since 71 was already on the road. Technically, station order 34 would have been closer, but you guys look like you're really approaching at the same timing.
4: 34-1 direct. We'll go ahead and handle if 71 wants to remain available in the area.
1: Mike 71, are you direct?
5: Yeah, we're up there.
1: Okay, Medic 71 clear and Medic 34-1 handling 811.

0: 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Dispatch to Medic 41.
1: Yes, ma'am.
0: Medic 41. Okay, just verifying that was Medic 34 that's doing a vehicle change.
2: 201.
0: Received. I have you switched and in service. Medic 41, hot response for an 84-year-old female with respiratory distress, vaginal bleeding and vomiting, 224 level 1, 3D at level 3.

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2: 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Medic 33, you have a hot response for 93-year-old male who fell with a head injury. 224, zone level 1. Level 3 and 201, clear for trauma.
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1: 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Medic 31, E39.
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1: That's correct, they're your Medicaid responding.
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1: He's at detail. 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It is a 74-year-old male, respiratory distress and weakness, history of CHF. 224 is on level 1, 388 level 3, and they advise to go through the garage. Dispatch Medic 31, I think when I gave you hospital status, I gave it to you backwards. 224 is level 1, 388 level 3.
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0: 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It's a hot response, 61-year-old male with penile pain, 224 level 1, 388 level 3.
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1: 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At the senior center, you have a hot response for an 83-year-old female who fell. She's located in the parking lot with an injury to the knee. They're advising go right at the entrance, and the patient will be near the front entrance. 224 level 1, 388 level 3, and 201's clear for trauma.
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2: EMS 941, 948. 941, hot response, 78-year-old male with respiratory distress, history of COPD and clammy, pale, 224. On level 1, 388, level 3.
1: Yeah.

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2: Medic 41 arrived, 224.
1: 21 arrived, 224, 1018.
0: Medic 81, same traffic.
1: Medic 81 arrived, 224, 1018.

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1: Medic 83 to 388, 1029. Medical bus 341-1, Medic 31, one sick person, Klein's Family Center, 802 Bel Air Road, between South Polgate Road and Auction Way, operational EMS 1030.

0: Thanks, everyone. One route. One route, 10:30. Medic 31-1, you have a hot response for a 56-year-old male, possible TB, dizziness, 224-388 level 3. Actually, they're both level 2.
1: Dispatch, were they able to confirm whether the patient has been placed in PPE, wearing a mask or anything like that?
0: We can ask or do a callback.
1: We appreciate it before we make contact. We are en route and direct on the infra.
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0: 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They advise the patient is in a standard face mask, no other PPE.
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Echolab 607-1, Company 6, Medics 92, motor vehicle collision with brush of fire, Prospect Road and Whiteford Road, operations on fire, 1052.

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0: EMS 17-2 will also be en route.
1: 17-2, 1054. F-112-1, ambulance 1, fall, 616 Loxley Manor Drive, between Gilbert Road and the dead end, operations on EMS 1054. Unit responding to Prospect Road and Whiteford Road, call advising single vehicle that ran off the road, hot response for a 55-year-old male. They did advise the vehicle was smoking, setting the grass on fire. It's going to be a white Ford Escape. 224, level 23, Eagle.
2: We're going to ask you in the 6, okay.
1: Now, who's having severe... 224, 38, level 2.
3: Got a going out.
2: That's working.
1: Received, and medic want to have you en route 1055. You have a hot response for a 92-year-old female. She fell from a ladder with a head bleed. She's still on the ground. 224, 388, level 2, and 201 is clear for trauma.
3: Medic one, copy.

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1: 31 is transporting to 224.
2: Captain 6, I'm arriving. I got one vehicle off the roadway.
0: Captain 6 arrived with one vehicle off the roadway, 1056.
3: 24. However, can you give them an update that we're going to be at their facility with the infectious disease patient in about 6 minutes so we get the isolation room finished up for us, please?
0: You were a little bit in and out. You wanted the notification to 224 about an incoming infectious disease patient, 6 minute ETA, and was there anything else?
3: Nope, that is everything. Thank you. I appreciate it.
0: Received.

Medical box 211-1, medic 21C, respiratory distress, 133 Hanover Street, apartment B boy, between North Post Road and Michael Lane. Operations on EMS 1057.

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1: Way Peruvian in fact. T61 have a command. Also, the upgrade rescue and the 6 staffing the 4.
0: 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Rescue engine 6 staffing now with 4, 1058. Sorry, 11, arrive, 24. 311 arrived, 1059.

dispatch to medic 21A. The patient will be located outside, actually, and it's a hot response for a 26-year-old male, asthma, respiratory distress, 224-388 level 2.

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0: Just rolled up on an accident, unknown PIPD at this point, on 543 between Cherry Hill Road and 440, I'll advise.
1: Medic 31 arrive, 224, 1101. Twenty-one A arrived, 1101. Car 1 MSP was notified.
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0: 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I was still at service. 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
1: All right, Jill, we'll be making a transport to Ovid. 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
0: Steve.
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2: Chief, if you can get a hold of fire police, I'll see if they can get some assistance as far as traffic patrol goes. 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
0: Okay, I'm going to hold off on that SHA request. 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
2: Okay, just go ahead and start the fire police right now. At least we have them available if they're able to respond.
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4: 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If I can get it off the road, we can fix the problem pretty quick.

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0: 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I believe it's going to be a 9 box. We're 33, 39, 80 road. 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
0: I'll be clear. Captain 6 is going to stay on scene to maintain custody of the vehicle till MSP gets here.
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0: 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I'll run it down and see what MSP needs.
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2: Medic 13, 1138. Gonna be a hot response. You have a 66-year-old female with high blood pressure, tingling in the lungs. Security will meet you at the loading docks. 224, 3 depots, level 2.

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0: We have a call at Hart Harris, 1913 Rossburn Road. Do you have a unit to clear up and take it?

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1: 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Medic 62, this could be a hot response. You have a 74-year-old female having chest pain, 224, 3 ASO, some level 2.

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1: Medic 71, 1207. Medic 71, could be a hot response. It was a 64-year-old female with abdominal pain. They advised the house is going to be at the top of the hill. 224, 3D, both on level 2.
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0: 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We'll switch to fire talk to

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0: Medic 83, 1221. Medic 83 is going to be a hot response. We have a 36-year-old male that was out in the heat shoveling mulch for a couple of hours, now having tingling and dizziness. 224-3 is both on level 2.
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0: hospital's response. You have a 66-year-old female that fell yesterday, upper arm pain. 224-3 is Bissell and level 2.
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215-1, Medic 21Z, respiratory stress, 700 West Miller Avenue, apartment 207, between Alton Street and Bush Chapel Road, descent. Stalker BMS, 21.

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1: 1230.

0: 2021 C hot response for a 72-year-old female, constipation with respiratory distress, rectal and abdominal pain, 224-388 level 2.
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0: Medic 31, Butler Police are on location. We have a male, age 35, mental health history, who's been struggling lately, and alcohol detox. They're advising cold response, 224-388 level 2.
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1: 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You have a 58-year-old female with respiratory distress. 224, 3-day booth, 1 level 2.
0: Okay.
2: 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I'm clear on a refusal. I'll go to trade winds. I caught the tail end of it. Something about respiratory stress.
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1: Battalion Chief 17 to.
0: 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Just let me know if you need me to cut any units loose or anything.

0: 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Medic 41, it's going to be a hot response. You have an 81-year-old female, chest pain and nauseous. 224 is level 1, 38 is level 2.
1: Okay.

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0: All right, we have a call at Hart Heritage, 3708 Greer Nursery Road, 690-1 box. It's recommending 9511.
1: Correct. I'll get a unit started that way. Stand by.

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1: Meta 13, it's going to be a hot response. You have a 79-year-old female that was recently discharged from the hospital for sepsis from a UTI. She's now not alert and hallucinating.
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0: Okay.
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0: Glock 341-1, Company 3, non-emergency manpower, at least two personnel. 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
1: 24 is now.
2: Medic 24, 1329. Medic 24, it's going to be a hot response. You have a 69-year-old female fall, injury to the back and shoulder. 224 is level
3: of Philip, that's one, medic, sneaker, unconscious subject, 1-2 with Aspect Street, between Yuma Avenue and Booby Street, talk to PMS 329.

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Medic 53, it's going to be a hot response. You have a 30-year-old female, pregnant, in and out of consciousness, withdrawing from cocaine. 224 is level 1, 3 is level 2.

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1: 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Engine 211 clear. Engine 211 clear, 1332.

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0: 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Approach from 81, be advised. We're at 152 in Bel Air Road.
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2: Medic 81, it's going to be a hot response. You have a 58-year-old male, numbness in the right leg. Advised believes his gout is flaring up. 224 is level 1, 3 is level 2.

0: 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She's in her late second trimester. 224 is level 1, 38 is level 2.
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0: 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It's going to be a hot response. You have a 70-year-old female, heart.
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2: Yes.
0: Have you made patient contact yet?
2: That's negative. We're about to.
0: I believe this might be domestic related. Subject's still one location. Your discretion if you want to stage.
2: Okay. We're already going up into the apartment. All good.
0: Right. 1347. Okay, it is going to be domestic related. We're now getting information that the subject did strike right now the other patient.
2: Okay. Let me get it back outside.
0: Okay, we are starting PD at the location.
3: Not 13, transporting 224.
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0: 1347. Engine 315,
1: 1347.
0: This is 315.
1: 16. Power 3. Caller advising that she witnessed a tree fall into a house unknown if it's occupied.
4: 1348.
3: Engine 315, 1348. 315 Tower 3. My caller lives at 1402 Cahoe Road. She said the court up from her, which I could best determine to be Bowles Terrace, possibly 1403 to 1407, she watched a very large tree fall into the home, and she doesn't have further information because she's not there, right there with it. She did say there's two boys in the neighborhood saying that, yes, it was a tree into the home, and that there seems to be people walking around outside, but nothing further at this time.
0: 953-1349.
4: That's the tower, you're
3: on. That's right, they called in route just before you did.
5: 224.
4: Are you able to handle that 27 service?

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2: Tower 3 dispatch, we didn't hear their last.
0: That's okay, Tower 3. They're just wondering if you can handle this call so that they can remain in service.
2: Yeah, that's right.
0: Proceed, 315.
1: I'm clear.
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0: 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I'm going to head up the DEF. 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
0: F1 Baltimore County 45, being alerted for a burn. 331 Ellsworth Place, apartment 18, between Bronx Key Place and Hardwood Place. 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County 45, being alerted for their BLS. Going to be a burn subject. 331 Ellsworth Place, apartment 1A, Adam.
2: Okay, en route.
1: It's going to be a hot response. It's going to be a 63-year-old female oxygen tube caught fire. There's a burn to the face. 224 is level 1, 38 is level 2.
2: Okay.

0: 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Do you have an updated address for me? I also have Sheriff's Office arriving.
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1: 1355. Facial burns from an oxygen tube that caught fire. We also have 83 route as an ALS provider.
0: I'm direct, thank you.
3: 53 dispatch.
1: 953.
3: Can you go to the Department of Transport Unit to the Applebee's in Aberdeen? We're going to be out of service mechanical. I'll be contacting 17-1.
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0: Are you still currently en route to 224?
1: That's correct. We're pulling into a parking lot now.
0: Okay. And you said you need us to notify 171, or have you done so?
1: No.
2: Medic 41 to 53. Charter Church is asking if you come from the ER and not family birthplace and ever someone arrives here.
3: Hang on one second.
0: P-1, Medic 21C. Assist Medic 53 with an unconscious subject at the Applebee's at 991 Beard Hill Road between Hospitality Way and Aberdeen Thruway. 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
1: 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You have a suspect location, needs assistance getting up off the floor.
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1: Battalion 2-17-2, were you trying to get me or EMS 17-2?
0: Trying to reach you. We just wanted to let you know at this time, we only have 7110 and one available in the county.
1: Direct, I'll get these last units cleared up out of here, and that'll probably be it for today for bringing them up here.
0: Okay, I just didn't know if you could get a search unit available or not.
1: Unfortunately, we can't right now. We have multiple units just break down, and we are out of units.

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0: Just be advised, I know you know this already, but we're coming with a 26-minute ETA, but we will skedaddle.
1: We'll be arriving on location in 4 minutes. We'll advise.
0: Thank you, I appreciate it. Thank you, we can rendezvous with you on 24 or whatever.
1: Right.
2: 311, it's going to be a 34-year-old female, chest pain with chest tightness.
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0: Eli, we believe we're taking a call to 10 IV for you for a traumatic injury. We're still taking further information to find out exactly where the patient's going to be. They started on the Donna Road.
1: All right. Be advised, we are on 543 near EO.
0: Yes, we're direct.

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1: Hello.
0: Going to be the closest unit even with York County. So we met a clock 731-1 for a hemorrhage in the area of Federal Hill Road and Fallen Grove Road, Tucker PMS.
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2: 29.
3: Medic 71 dispatch.
0: 71, you can describe.
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0: Medic 10, caller advisor, coming up to the intersection of Federal Hill Road and Fallen Grove Road. A 38-year-old male, severe laceration to the upper part of the arm, muscle is visible. Believe they do have a tourniquet applied.
1: Under it.
4: Probably heading to that.
0: 72. 14-3. Narok's going to be in a white van.
5: Chief 7, the rail, Federal Hill, Fallen Grove.
0: Chief 7, 1430.

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1: Captain 10-9.
0: I'll be en route on the 731 box in utility 10-3. What's the location of the patient? Are they at the intersection?
1: They were coming up to the intersection after I Federal Hill Road and Vaughan Grove Road.
0: Receive.
1: Advisor, you're in utility 10-3, correct?
0: That's correct, ma'am.

0: even if anyone's expressed, I have an unconscious female in a vehicle right outside the Royal Farms on 543. Can you traffic control as well, please?
1: Okay, so the one at Jack Lane?
0: That's right.
1: What are you?
2: Medic 81's arrived, 54.
1: Medic 81, 478. That's the medic 71.
3: Cover 71.
1: She's a disregard medic 71. Dispatch medic 2.
4: Chrissy, search me, EMS.
5: Sure.
4: Six Tony,
0: EMS. EMS 71 dispatch, you can cancel all response to since they two fly and drove off.
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1: Forty-four is clear, back to you.
0: 44 clear. What's your point, Joe?

Dispatch Chief 7. We're taking an automatic alarm at 3941, one fire alarm, 3941 Old York Road between the Baltimore County line, Sutton Drive, Tucker Fire, 443. 3-6.

0: Yeah, we got all 9-1-1.
1: Hold on a sec. I've got you on that one.
2: Dispatch, just for the automatic alarm on Federal Hill, have Company 7 handle the landing site. I'll handle the automatic alarm.
1: Sounds good. And G72 had also just called en route, so your discretion on him then.
2: I'm in the area. He can respond, but I should be there first. I just need the address, please.
1: 941, that's 3941 Old York Road.
2: Okay, he can handle Old York Road. I'll go to House 1 for a landing site. He's closer to Old York. Thanks.
1: Okay, actually, dispatch to Chief 72 then.
0: Chief 72, go ahead.
1: For the automatic alarm, it's actually going to be a vehicle that backfired in the garage. They're requesting a cancel.
0: You can place the box of service for a good alarm. I'll be
1: clear. Be clear, G. George.
3: Firewalk 715-1. 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
1: Medic 71 in station, 1447. Dispatch to deputy. I'm going to add you to the call.
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0: That was Chief 7.
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0: this as Chief 17. Correction, Chief 72. We got a separate callback from the alarm company who spoke with a different key holder who gave proper passcode requested to cancel for a faulty sensor.
1: Received. How are your location?
0: Received.

0: This is Hatch Command 7.
1: Settle on that Trooper 1.
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1: Good afternoon, sir. You're going to be landing in front of Company 7 House 1, wide open parking lot, only obstructions, the light poles is off to the grass.
2: Direct, thank you.

0: 7-Eleven Vision Medic 10. When you get here, just pull up in front of 71.
1: Ten charge. Medic 10's arrived at the landing site.
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0: Arrived.
1: My apologies, correction, arrived, 224, if it's 10-5. Medic 31, same traffic. Paramedic 31, 10-5.

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1: Paramedic 44 en route, 1508. Paramedic 44, it's going to be a hot response for a 35-year-old male, feeling dizzy, lightheaded, type 1 diabetic, but ran out of blood pressure medications, unable to stand at this time, 224 is level 4, 38 is level 2.
0: Andrew.

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2: Medic 21A en route, 1531. 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Diabetic emergency in the bathroom. Also having some chest heaviness. 38 level 2, 224 level 4.
3: Okay. Medic
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2: Medic 41 en route, 1531. Hot response, 57-year-old female. Difficulty speaking between breaths, shaky, dizzy, heart racing.
4: Yeah.
2: Patient's going to be laying in the grass range, she can't move. Okay, level 2, 224 level 4.
3: Okay, thank you.

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1: 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Medic 83 is en route.
2: Medic 83 en route, 1534. I'm a cold response, St. Police on scene, 16-year-old female, assault, pull an eye, put a cut on the foot. 38 level 2, 54 level 4.
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1: On it, fire is now out. 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
1: 10 G 172. All right, 21A is en route to 38. 21A en route 38, 5058, dispatch 10 G 172.
0: Battalion Chief 172 dispatch, are you able to copy me?
1: Copy me.
0: Battalion Chief 172, I rolled up on a 1050 in Baltimore County, that gunpowder in Glen Arm Road. I'm already on their channel. Could you confirm with them and put in a call for mutual aid for us so I can write a report?
1: You have a gunpowder and Glen Arm.
0: I apologize. I'm in a bad spot. I'll get you a landline.

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0: 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Okay, the caller is actually calling from 1515 South Philadelphia Boulevard, where she is locked out of her vehicle. She advised that her house, which is this location, is also locked, and she left her stove on. So you'll need to force entry.
1: All right, I'm there.
2: Excuse me, dispatch. You can have E6. We'll switch the fire.
3: Thanks. Indirect. I'll leave this on ER6. 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

0: control 13 to Rock. Please go ahead and move the group on the base staff to make mention.
1: My apologies. Can you repeat your transmission? We are public service.
0: No problem. On the scene, 1853, now two-story, middle of the group, nothing evident.
1: 2-story, middle of the group, nothing evident, 1616.
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1: Additional.

0: car is engine 1213.
1: Got it.
0: Stand by before you force entry. We've got to speak with the sheriff's office.
1: Yeah, that's right. I'm just doing a perimeter check right now. If we get a force entry, I'll go ahead and start one of them to this location.
0: It appears that there's another incident involving this subject. She's also locked out of her vehicle. She lies that her house is locked. So at this time, we're going to wait to verify that she lives there.
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2: 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Hot response, two vehicle motor vehicle collision. Black Mustang versus Nissan Altima. One patient, possible head trauma. Second patient, Mr. Campbell's knee and abdominal trauma. 8 is level 2, 2 is level 4. 2164.
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2: 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Thank you for having en route. 1632.
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0: Okay, so G23, just advising, we have another call on your first due, first CO alarm.
1: I got it.
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3: Nothing evident this time. I got a higher...
2: Service Block 411-2, Chief Ward's arrived, nothing evident, 1650.
0: Any answer?

0: rescue four, pull well past the house.
1: Say again.
0: Past the house.
1: Rescue 4, right?
2: Rescue 4, right, this is 51.
0: Lily Command Dispatch. Fire's out, we still have a gas leak on the grill.
2: Fire out, gas leak on the grill, 51.
1: Chief 3, Joe, right?
2: Joe, right, 51.
1: Deputy Chief 3 to Chief 4.
0: Need you for a line, Chief. Just trying to get the gas bottle shut off. Rescue 4, bring the extinguisher up.
3: Hank, anyone in craft at 224?
1: Craft 224, 16. Deputy Chief 3, command.
2: Dispatch Chief 4.
0: Hey, dispatch.
2: Deputy Chief 3, trying to reach you.
1: Deputy Chief 3, command, if you're okay, I'm going to cancel. We've got a second call.
0: Yeah, go ahead. Dispatch, hold of the first two engines, that's it.
4: Have our 411-2, Lily Court Command holding to the first two engines on scene, 1653.

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1: 81, Alpha Eva. So 81, hot response, 7-year-old male. Says he's hypotensive, heart rate low, 38 level 2, GD4 is level 4.

Dead Fox 122-1, Medic 1, unconscious subject, 2500 Palmyra Court, between Palmyra Drive and the dead end, talk with EMS 1758.

Medic women out. Medic women route, 1716. Cold response, 36-year-old female. 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Her door is unlocked. 38 Celsius, 84 Level 4. Take one copy.

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0: 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Where's the vampire?
1: 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Dispatch, medic 44, repeat.
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0: 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You talk to BMS 1733.
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0: 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Hot response, 50-year-old female, normal breathing. 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Using her inhaler, it's not working. 38 level 2, 224 level 4.

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1: Correct. Medical box 95-74 North, Company 8, Baltimore County Station 20, being alerted for a BLS unit for motor vehicle collision. Interstate 95 northbound, mile marker 76.6, between the Emerton Road overpass and the exit. Talk group E Edwards 6, 1748.

0: Medic 311, be clear 24 not to take me for funeral.
1: 311, standby.
0: Standby.
1: Medic 311, start towards JFK Highway 76.6 northbound for PI.
0: Sorry. EMS or fire?
1: B6.
0: B6, how's it? 2-5 Medic 13. Obviously, it's up to 311, but we're out of them if they want us to take it. Medic 311 route.
2: New York County Medical Box 56-9, Medic 10, fifth person, 134 Blue Ball Road, off of Hollow Road, talk South EMS, 1750.
3: Christine,
4: you said 76,
0: I'm just sorry,
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0: said northbound?
2: 13,
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2: 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Dispatch, medic 13.
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1: Route 1750, hot response, 41-year-old female, dot 24, and route report at 95 hot.
4: Medic 10's in route, switching over to York.
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1: TV.
0: I'm en route. Confirming Company 4 was dispatched for the southbound assignment.
1: And here, Company 4. TV. Dispatched to GV. Company 4 was not alerted to respond southbound.
2: And last 503-1.
1: 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Medic 92, relocate to Medic 41, 1763.

0: 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We'll be there in about 2 minutes. We're coming from patient first.
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1: Chaser Highway, 95 South, 543.
2: Chaser Highway, 543 South.

0: 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Get off at 24 south. I'll let you know if we need you. It's going to be underneath the overpasses.
1: Tag 31 entering 95 northbound.
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3: 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See, cold response. 49-year-old female, bad migraine for 5 days, vomiting, unable to see straight.
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0: Negative, that is Medic 33.
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0: Chief 5-2, you're out. 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
5: Medic 40, line arrived, 224.
0: Medic 40, line arrived, 224, 1800.
5: 24 has arrived, 224.
0: Medic 24, 1800.
5: Medic 31 arrived.
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503-1, Company 5. 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
2: There seems to be some confusion on the scene. Can you let MSP know that it is not an off-duty trooper involved? It's off-duty city police.
0: Keep following it out.
3: Attention 5 and route arrived. Attention.
0: Chief 5 warns and route.
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0: Affirmative. We're 12 standby. We're getting you on the call. We have a lot of traffic going on right now. We have separation of that. And we're public services mutual aid.

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4: Dispatch, B1A. We'll be en route to Emerson Park in 2023. ALS level.
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1: I'm having a lot of York, 18-19.

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I don't know, get some colors off. Need to leave on scene for an unrelated subject. Mom wants to transfer to hospital. Been living on the service 38 people the whole 3. Dispatch medic 41A. Dispatch medic 41A.

0: Because that didn't work well. 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
1: All three units clear.
0: Yeah, I had a freeway. Dispatch medic 41A. Anyone arrive? 18.5. Dispatch medic ND1.
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0: Can you let Medic 41A know to come speak over here for me, Matt?
1: 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We're trying to get the patient off site for.
0: Sir.
3: 21C dispatch.
0: F21C.
3: What are the hospital status?
0: 38 and 224 with level 3.
3: Okay, thank you.
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0: Medic 41A. Are you guys able to come available for a call? Are you going to just take staff?
3: Yeah, we can take it. Where are we going?
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0: 9013, this is us. Yes, ma'am. I'm not sure if I was coming up on the timer. 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
1: 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I'll respond. 32-year-old male. 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

0: 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Why is there a heater? Smells been present since 12 p.m.
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Ottawa Speaker 3-1, Mac 41A, sick person, 9 Oak Crest Court, Crusty Sprague Drive in Dead End, Operation EMS 1906.

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0: Please address to 331.
1: Yeah, 331. Another 41A, you're en route 1906. Cold response, 58-year-old female vomiting since 1400. 224 is level 3, 380 is also level 3.
2: 41A, I'm direct.
1: Just for your information, 224 does have 5 units there, the longest being an hour.
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1: 15-8,
6: 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Yeah, 14. Dispatch, Queen 8, I'm sorry, I don't think anybody was monitoring fire. Can you repeat your message?
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1: I'm out, I'm closing.

0: Oh, yeah, they're after Gunfire River. Sergeant Boucher was parking across from the dock.
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2: Hop on this gator here next to my car. He's going to take you down the trail through the park, see if we can put eyes on these people as they come in through the channel.
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3: Okay.
1: Rescue box, P70-1, so far 44, offer of water rescue. Come out of river in the area of Marin Point Park, operations E6, 1918.
5: Low platelets and is bleeding. Who is just bleeding from her genitals? 2-2-4-3-8 are both level 3.
3: Okay.

0: Dispatch, Baltimore County, Marine Unit 217, en route, staffing at 22 for mercy.
1: I'm en route, thank you.
2: Command to Baltimore County, 217.
0: 217.
2: Confirming you're in the water, not coming by land on trailer.
0: We are coming by water.
2: Okay.

0: engine 1213 arrived.
1: Engine 1213 arrived, Mark 4.
2: 1213, get yourself turned around, ready for service. Dispatch will be available from the scene.
1: Yeah. Chief 8, in 5 minutes, you have your assignment. It's at 4441.
2: I didn't copy, it was broken up.
1: At 5 minutes, the only unit you're missing is the 4441.
2: Division 15, do you have anybody in route to 44?
3: That's correct, I'm getting ready to pull up to it now.

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1: 217.
0: Can you direct on the information for the call?
1: If you give us a rundown, please.
0: That's right. You're looking for a jet ski taken on water at the mouth of the Little Gunpowder Falls. They do have life jackets. They appear to be okay from what the call notes say. They are drifting back towards Mariner Point. I believe they're going to be in the channel somewhere inside the bridge area. And I have somebody from the park running the trails to try to get eyes on them for a better location.
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1: 7-1 right, 9-2-4.
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1: 9-2-15 around, 9-2-4.
3: Command me through command.
4: Command, Joe.
3: I have eyes, just being disabled, two oxygen in the water. Both appear to be okay.

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1: That's correct. Utility 15, Swiftwater 44 and route with 1.
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0: 10, they agree with me. 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
1: Okay. We'll try to get a boat to them as quick as we can and secure their jet ski and bring them in.
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2: 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I'm almost at the marina. 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
0: Swiftwater 48 is preparing to launch with Battalion Chief 15.
1: Direct. The park attendant headed back to you. 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
0: Okay.

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1: Neighbor. Page in contact.
2: Page in contact, 1934.
0: Utility 33, arrive staging.
2: 1934, arrive, 1934. Second service, clearing Hickory Field.
1: Precinct, clear 1934.

0: Come in from Battalion 15. We shouldn't need any other assets. We're going to bring them back in the boat and tow the ski back.
1: Command is direct. Dispatch, hold the units on scene. We're throwing the remainder.
2: Holding the units on scene. Yes, stand by.
3: Chief, 58, clear.
0: Clear.
2: Marine 217.
3: County Marine 217, clear.
2: Yes, sir, I can hear you, sir.
4: Medic 53, clear, Christiana. Chief.
5: Medic 53, 1936.

0: 33 is clear.
1: Medic 1 is patient.
2: Medic 1 is patient. Thank you, 37.
3: Car 2 is clear.
4: Car 2 is clear, 37.
5: Command dispatch releasing Quinn 8 and 1213.
4: Releasing Quinn 8 and 1213.

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2: 12:13 is clear.
0: 12:13 is clear, 9:48.
3: Hey, 41 East transporting, 388.
0: I'm from County
2: 47.
0: 38. Here, good. My shooter is Pete
2: Uraco. That was with 140, that good.
0: Yeah.

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1: Command from Apache 50, no EMS needed.
2: You advise no EMS needed?
1: Correct. They were inconvenienced, the ski broke down, and they were just stuck out here.
2: Very good. I'm going to hold the medic until you guys come into the pier.
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1: 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They'll advise further. 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
1: 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Dispatch Mac 12 and G.
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